0: let's go before you,
1: Lord Jesus. Father, there's none like you.
0: We thank you.
1: We worship you. There's none like you.
0: It's mighty in your name.
1: Between the mighty and the weak, help us, Lord. We rely upon what you are. We depend on the cats of the Spirit. Hallelujah. Bless your name.
0: Jesus,
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Yes, you know what? You lovely. So what? You still lovely. But oh, what you do to me. I'm like an ocean wave that bumps on the shore. I feel so absolutely

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Why should I? I won't dance.

0: 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Don't ask me, I will not dance, madam, with you. Yes, my heart won't let my feet do things they should do. Yeah, you know what? You kinda lovely.
1: And so what? I'm lovely.
0: But oh, what you do to me. I'm like an ocean wave that's bumped on the shores. I feel so absolutely stumbled.